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1: Dude, can we have picked a better day to do this? No. I don't think so. Credit to our boys, Andy and Reed. That's fun.
2: You like that?
1: Andy and Reed.
2: Hey, Chief fans.
1: Yeah.
2: The two guys that run this place are named Andy and Reed.
1: Come on, you can't beat that.
2: Come on.
1: If you love Mahomes, you got to love you some Rudy's Barbecue. The perfect spot for every meal. Check this out. Breakfast, Rudy's Barbecue. You're like, breakfast? Dude, I'm telling you guys, secrets. Breakfast tacos here at Rudy's are mwah. Our boy Nevin lives right down the street, and he had them for me the other day. And I'm like, good Lord, where's this at? And he goes, right down the road at Rudy's. I'm like, the barbecue place?
2: Right there on Ruffle and MLK.
1: They do breakfast? He goes, right. They sure do. 6 to 10 a.m. early like our show. But we're here in the afternoon with some baseball tickets for Mother's Day.
2: That's right. Arkansas, Oklahoma. Everyone knows how much we hate Oklahoma. Well, you know what? Now your mom can hate them, too.
1: Yeah.
2: And see them live at Baumwalker Stadium. Just get down here. Register to win the tickets we're giving away for the game on Sunday. That's right. Mother's Day, Arkansas and Oklahoma at Baumwalker Stadium. You can win those tickets, but you had to get down here to Rudy's and register, and we'll be giving those away before 7.
1: You know what? I'll even be nice. If you're an OU fan, come win tickets to watch your team lose to our team.
2: That's fine.
1: I'll give them to an OU fan.
2: That's fine. No.
1: I don't hate all OU fans.
2: Right.
1: So we've got them here for you. Plus, they're camo for a cup cause. Grab a large drink when you're down here with us, and that'll help raise money for the military and veteran charities because Rudy is big into that, as we all are. They use 100% oak to smoke their meats, and it's set up like that traditional Texas meat market. So
2: do you know
1: you
2: how
1: want
2: good
1: 5 pounds
2: in here?
1: Of brisket?
2: Is there a way we could describe to people on the radio how good it smells in here?
1: Texas barbecue.
2: Oh,
1: like
2: that's
1: we're
2: it.
1: Like we're in Texas barbecue.
2: Gotcha.
1: And it's just set up cool, and you grab it, and dude, they brought us some banana pudding. Oh my God.
2: Dude.
1: Didn't need that.
2: And the
1: That's
2: mac
1: awesome.
2: And cheese is so creamy and so good.
1: Yeah,
2: great coleslaw,
1: look,
2: too.
1: Listen, we talked about smoking their oak and doing all that, and their meat's great, and the turkey and the brisket and the chops and the loin and the sausage, but the sides are what you're going to want to do.
2: That is indeed.
1: A lot of you like me, you like to grill your own meat. You like to go home and have a weekend where you smoke a thing. Well, guess what? You don't want to take the time to do the three-bean salad or the corn on the cob or the cream corn or the beans.
2: Mm-hmm.
1: Pick the sides up at Rudy's and make it through a Mother's Day weekend. That's what you do.
2: That's what you
1: Jumbo
2: do is right.
1: Jumbo smoked potatoes with two meats. That's an option.
2: Come by and see us, guys.
1: I couldn't eat enough here if I wanted to. Plus, we've got OU baseball tickets to give away. Now, this is specifically for the Sunday game.
2: Mm-hmm. This is Mother's Day game.
1: Do you want to take your mom to a baseball game? What's that? You do?
2: Oh, sure.
1: Well, then come by here and register for these tickets. We'll
2: give
1: them away.
2: You win them for free.
1: We are here till 7 o'clock. It's Rudy's Country Store and Barbecue. You know where it is.
2: On the corner of Ruppel Road and MLK in Fayetteville. Again, you drive it rather 7 seconds.
1: You'll see it. I mean,
2: you got to see the vehicle and Rudy's Barbecue.
1: Just try to leave Fayetteville like you're going to Farmington. There we are.
2: Mm-hmm. That's it.
1: For the three people that don't know where it is.
2: So come on in. You're driving by anyway. You're listening to us anyway. Come on in and register to win those tickets.
1: And then get in your routine to get these breakfast tacos. If you're a Fayetteville person, a Farmington person, Prairie Grovey, hell, our Lincoln people. Drive over here, Lincoln, and get these breakfast tacos. We don't have this.
2: Amen.
1: In Northwest Arkansas. It's something we don't have.
2: Yeah, get these breakfast tacos.
1: I thought we
2: tacos.
1: Had everything.
2: Well, now we do.
1: Now we do.
2: At Rudy's, we're here, guys. Come see us. We're here to live till 7 o'clock. Get these tickets. You can register to win them. And then incredible barbecue here at Rudy's on the corner of Ruppel Road and MLK in Fayetteville.
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4: For the Northwest Arkansas Traffic Network, I'm John Runyon. Here's a look at your traffic update. No accidents reported this time, but quite a bit of traffic along I-49 northbound between Springdale and also Fayetteville, so be careful there. Heavy traffic around I-49 and Weddington Drive in Fayetteville, and of course around Rogers and also Bentonville as you get onto I-49 southbound. Be careful there. Buckle up and be safe. That's your traffic update from the Northwest Arkansas Traffic Network. I'm John Runyon.
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14: A better life with Dr. Sanjay Gupta.
15: So-called superagers, they are an enviable segment of the population. People who are older than 80, whose brains function like someone a fraction of their age. It's true, a lot of these people have genetics on their side, but more and more research is bearing out the idea that people who practice good brain health also slow their cognitive decline. 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
1: Hanging out for a little while longer, Rudy's. This weekend is Mother's Day weekend. We've got Razorback baseball tickets to give away for the OU game, everybody, on Sunday.
2: Yeah, they're here all weekend, Oklahoma is, but this isn't for the Friday game or the Saturday game. This is for the Mother's Day game at I love the fact that for some reason we get lucky every Mother's Day weekend every year, and Razorbacks are always in town for that, so it's a perfect thing to take your mom to.
1: Is there anything better than the combination of baseball and barbecue?
2: I don't think so.
1: And our pals at Rudy's know how to do it here. They got half chicken, turkey breast, prime rib availability if you need it, and pulled pork loin, pork ribs. I sound like Bubba Gump. Baby back ribs, pork ribs, loin ribs, so good, man.
2: Here's a fun fact, by the way, and please
1: their
2: allow
1: sauce
2: me.
1: Is good. This sissy sauce is so good.
2: When I announce the players, by the way, for the lineups before the game, yeah. I don't just say, now batting number 27, the catcher, Ryder Helfrich. I'll say, now batting number 27, the catcher, and Linda's son, Ryder Helfrich.
1: That's how much they do for
2: Mother's Day at Baum Walker Stadium.
1: That's what we got for you here at Rudy's. Make it a whole family meal, man. They've got them here. You can just order 15 pounds of brisket if you wanted to with group meals right there online at rudysbarbecue.com.
2: So they do it by weight. That's how they do it.
1: You want sausage in your group meal?
2: Bing.
1: You want side of beans and cream corn?
2: Yep.
1: Pick your location and get it to go for the whole family for this Mother's Day weekend. And then while you're here, grab those large cups for their Cup for a Cause campaign has started, where the proceeds,
2: by the way,
1: will help raise money for military and veteran charities.
2: By the way, these cups are cool.
1: Yeah, camo cups.
2: The camo cups
1: we
2: are
1: don't
2: cool.
1: have camo cups. We're a couple dudes that need camo cups in our cupboard.
2: It's raising money for veteran charities and the military that Rudy's cares very, very much about, the men and women in uniform here in the United States. So thank you, guys. Come on by. We'll be here live till 7. Register to win the Razorback tickets against Oklahoma for Mother's Day. We'll be here live till 7. Ruppel Road and MLK.
1: Make
2: in
1: it a plan for these brisket tacos, too, dude. Brisket. Hello, brisket tacos.
2: Yeah.
1: I said it last break. We don't have any place like this. Well, now
2: we do. Come on and see us, guys.
1: Rudy's Country Store and Barbecue off MLK. Just head towards Farming. There we are.
2: Yeah. Oh, there's the car right in the corner.
1: That's us.
2: That's it.
1: Pull in, stupid.
2: Mm-hmm.

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1: Yeah, man, I'm full.
2: I know.
1: Dude,
2: I'm going to eat again.
1: They brought everything
2: out to us. We haven't been here together as a group. We've been here separately.
1: Mm-hmm.
2: You went without me with Sophie.
1: Right.
2: Shout out, Sophie.
1: Amen.
2: We love our Soph.
1: We do.
2: And
1: Andy and Reed hook you up.
2: And Sophie even said, just come on and they'll feed you whenever,
1: mm-hmm.
2: which is what they tell the radio guys. And I get it. I'm coming on in whenever. They're going to see a lot of me here.
1: I had all my coleslaw.
2: Rudy's beans is fantastic. They're cream corn. Let's talk about some sides, man. This corn on the cob, you don't get that at every barbecue place. You love you some corn on the cob.
1: Yeah, I do.
2: You went to town on mm-hmm. corn on the cob.
1: Yeah.
2: A lot of people have not had the privilege of watching you eat corn on the cob, but I just got that.
1: Dude.
2: And there's no easy
1: corn
2: way.
1: Corn on the cob, yeah. Coleslaw, turkey sandwich.
2: I am about to blow up. You can't be sexy John Williams and eat corn on the cob.
1: No.
2: You go to town on that corn on the cob. And
1: yeah.
2: My buddy over here went to town.
1: By the way, I needed to get hosed off
2: on
1: with
2: that
1: sauce,
2: corn
1: man.
2: On the cob,
1: Are
2: dude. It's so good. Their sissy sauce is available for you to take home, and they've got group meals, and it's right here off of Ruppel and MLK
1: and
2: Fayetteville.
1: We have not given away the tickets yet.
2: No, come by and register for these tickets for the OU game, which is Sunday.
1: That's going to be the Mother's Day game at Baumwalker Stadium. You will be the son or daughter of the lifetime if you go, hey, Mom, happy Mother's Day. Come with me to Baumwalker Stadium to watch Arkansas kill Oklahoma. So that is what we're giving away here at Rudy's. Get registered right now. There's just a few more minutes before we give these tickets away. So you can't win them if you're not in it. So come get in it at Rudy's, Ruppel Road and MLK. In Fayetteville. Oh, and then by the way, pick yourself up some barbecue, and then tomorrow morning,
2: you gotta get
1: come
2: those
1: by and breakfast tacos.
2: Hello,
1: yeah.
2: The breakfast tacos to go. You don't even have to. You just grab them. You walk in. They got a little. That's the country store part. You
1: right.
2: walk in. Need your sauce? Boom. Grab it. Go. Tacos. Boom. Grab it. Go. I don't know. It's hard on my way to work. Walk in. Grab it and go.
1: Yeah.
2: They're already ready. They're churning them out.
1: And don't forget to get whatever.
2: Check this
1: drink.
2: Out, bro. Eggs, bacon, brisket, chopped sausage, jalapeno sausage, beans, cheese, chorizo. Available at some times of the day, but the main things you're getting those bacon brisket
1: mm-hmm.
2: and sausage. Oh my gosh,
1: I know, dude. I can't even think about it right now. I'm so
2: I know
1: full. I just
2: I'm
1: gained
2: mad
1: 11
2: we live,
1: pounds.
2: I'm mad we don't live
1: right
2: over,
1: next door
2: over here. We're gonna have to start doing the show a little later in the day because I'm gonna hit Rudy's and then come into work.
1: This is for our South Fayetteville folk, also you Farmington family. Come by and see us. We're right here on Ruppel Road at MLK. Rudy's, come by and see us. We're broadcasting live till 7.
2: We got baseball tickets for Sunday. Take Mom.
1: You can't win them if you don't come get registered.
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1: Do it.
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13: You know, one of the weirder things I've seen on social media lately is parents feeding their babies butter, like whole sticks of butter. They swear that it helps them feel fuller after meals and get a good night's sleep, among other things. There's actually something to this. You know, butter is full of fat, which a rapidly growing infant needs, but eating butter all the time results in, quote, boxing out other important nutrients they need as well. Spokesperson for the Academy of Nutrition and Dietetics told us she recommends half a teaspoon to a teaspoon melted and then added to a puree. Or as they get older, you can drizzle oil or melted butter over cooked vegetables, she told us. We never say just give butter by itself, and it's not the only source of fat she would recommend. Avocados, hummus, fish, they are great sources of fat as well. And also, great foods to introduce. I'm Dr. Sanjay Gupta, helping you live a better life.
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1: How you like that, buddy? A little yacht rock to get us into Rudy's Barbecue for today as we hang out with you here for their deal with their going on where they got, well, it's Mother's Day weekend.
2: It's Mother's Day weekend.
1: It's a graduation weekend.
2: Uh-huh.
1: And it's OU Baseball's in town.
2: Hello.
1: Our new SEC rival, OU Baseball.
2: Right.
1: And
2: it's
1: here
2: a must-win weekend. The Hogs have got to get it done this weekend.
1: So we're here giving away tickets to go see that OU game on Sunday. It's not one ticket for just you. It's not just one ticket for you and your wife. It's not three tickets for you and your wife and then your thruple. It's four tickets. It's four tickets.
2: Your thruple and your mom.
1: So it could be your thruple and your mom. It could be your
2: only
1: wife.
2: We would sell it that way.
1: Yeah, it could be, you know, maybe leave. I love it when we have four tickets and it's a family of five and somebody's got to stay home.
2: Right.
1: Oh, I love it when a decision has to be made.
2: Well, then they got
1: to
2: start scrounging around. That's what it is.
1: We're going to hook it with four tickets, but you got to come in here and register as we got less than an hour to do that for you here at Rudy's Country Store and Barbecue.
2: On the corner on Ruppel Road and MLK.
1: You know where it is.
2: You do.
1: Goose. So
2: you
1: come know where see it is. Yes, we are hanging out today and get you these family meals to go, man. You can't be that. And if you're going to dine in with us and maybe not even do a, you're just going to plan a Mother's Day gathering, well, they got group meals.
2: They do.
1: But if you're going to come in and eat with us, make sure you get a large drink because.
2: No, the camo cup. Are you serious?
1: Yes,
2: the
1: cup get these for a camo cause. Cups.
2: It's a large drink served in the camo cup. And what that does, that helps Rudy's raise money for the military and veteran charities that mean so much to them and to the loyal and royal army.
1: So we are here at Rudy's Country Store and Barbecue hanging out today. We've got OU four tickets to give away for the Mother's Day game on Sunday. Come see us, Rudy's Country Store and Barbecue in Fayetteville with 94.9 Radio John Deke.
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1: One more time, we're here hanging out. What a great group of people that work here. The staff's been awesome. The food is delicious. It's definitely going to get in my rotation of Lex and I coming down here and getting these. I got to get this breakfast. Breakfast tacos may be like a weekend thing for me, dude.
2: But why not?
1: Right?
2: Yeah.
1: Are you kidding?
2: Why wouldn't
1: it's so good. Golly,
2: yeah.
1: Brisket in the morning. I didn't think that was a thing.
2: Yeah.
1: But they said, there's no rules at Rudy's.
2: No.
1: We're going no rules.
2: You want brisket in the morning?
1: You're
2: getting
1: got it.
2: Brisket in the morning.
1: Eggs, bacon, brisket, spicy or chopped sausage, jalapeno sausage, potatoes, beans, and cheese ready for you. You walk in and grab and go at Rudy's Country Store and then place your group meal, gang, because it's graduation weekend.
2: Mm-hmm.
1: It's Mother's Day weekend.
2: That's right.
1: It's a Razorback baseball home weekend.
2: Exactly.
1: Maybe you don't have a mom. Maybe maybe you just want to think about baseball. Okay. It's a weekend for that.
2: It's also a weekend
1: for that. It's a sunshiny weekend.
2: I don't know how we always, Mother's Day weekend, always get the Razorbacks at home, but I love it.
1: They've got fantastic desserts, too. You got to add on that banana pudding. They brought that out to us. They got pecan pie, buttermilk pie, Rice Krispie treats. If you got the munchies, hello.
2: Hello.
1: May take some of those home for a little later on tonight.
2: And by the way, whatever drink you get, make sure you get it in the camo cup. Because it's in the month of May, all large drinks are going to be served in the camo cup. And what that does is it helps Rudy's raise money for the military and the veteran charities that mean so much to them and to so many in the Loyal and Royal Army.
1: The real deal here, though, is these group meals. They've got great price group meals. So if you're even just, say you're not even having a Mother's Day gathering and you just want to feed the fam.
2: Mm-hmm.
1: And you don't want everybody going in all at once. You just want to keep everybody at home, and you pick it up and bring it home.
2: Yeah.
1: That's what you do.
2: Yeah.
1: That's what you do.
2: Coming up, we're going to be announcing on our Facebook page. That's where we're going to announce the winner of these tickets for the OU and Arkansas game at Baumwalker Stadium Sunday for Mother's Day. We'll announce that winner, and we'll put it on our Facebook page so you can have it right there. That's coming up here in a few minutes.
1: So, yeah, for those of you that have registered, check the Facebook page to see if you won them tickets. Thanks to our pals at Rudy's Barbecue. Thank you to Andy and Reed.
2: Yeah.
1: That's been easy. Sometimes we meet all these people that run these businesses, we're like, what's that guy name again?
2: Right.
1: This is a conversation between me and John at normal places.
2: Just like our friends at Cleves or Gary Carter.
1: Yeah.
2: Easy.
1: Sometimes we pull each other aside and go, what's his name? What's that guy's? And yeah. You're like, oh, yeah, Andy Reid.
2: Yeah, it's Andy and Reid.
1: Easy. Boom, it's in our brains. And yeah. These guys are the best.
2: They are the best.
1: And we are glad they're here with us in Fayetteville hanging out today. Come get you some of that turkey.
2: And you know what?
1: That was good. The sausage.
2: If you weren't able to make it today, it is on the corner. Can't miss it. Ruppel and MLK in Fayetteville. And it is such a great environment.
1: Make it a Saturday rotation to get these breakfast tacos in you if you're like me and live in Springdale.
2: Right.
1: Because, you know, coming all the way down here and go to that. But it's Saturdays. Perfect.
2: Mm-hmm. Exactly.
1: And then group meals. Perfect.
2: Dude, I'm so full right now.
1: I know, right? You ate like me.
2: Dude,
1: I'm proud of you.
2: Oh, my God.
1: You went to town.
2: I did.
1: My boy loves barbecue, though. If you love anything, it's barbecue.
2: It is facts.
1: And it is pretty good barbecue at Rudy's Texas Barbecue and Country Store. We've been hanging out here all day. If you want to see if you won the baseball tickets, Facebook.com/RadioJohnDeke. Thanks.
2: Us.
1: Thank you guys for having us. This was fun.
2: Thanks, Sophie. Thanks, Andy. Thanks, Reed. Thanks, everybody here at the that came by and saw us.
1: Yeah.
2: It was just a lot of fun.
1: And get you a group meal to take it home if you missed out on this.
2: Yep.
1: They still got them.
2: They do.
1: Get them online at rudysbarbecue.com is how you do that.
2: That's
1: all right?
2: Easy.
1: Rudy's Barbecue and Country Store. We are in Fayetteville hanging out. 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
21: We are finally starting to learn more things we can do to keep our brains sharp as we age. A lot of people think crossword puzzles or Sudoku might do the trick, but the science doesn't really bear that out. What one recent study found, though, was that a certain type of brain training seems to have a significant impact on cognition as we get older. It wasn't memory or even problem-solving tasks that moved the needle. It was an interactive computerized game that tested the ability to recognize two separate images in faster and faster sequences. It's what we call a task of divided attention, in which you don't have a conscious strategy on how to improve. That's according to the study's lead author. You're just trying to do the best you can to figure out how to divide your attention. Now, the game in this study was called Double Decision. If you want to find it and try it out yourself. I'm Dr. Sanjay Gupta, helping you live a better life.
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